did you ever realize that your mistake had a price? Oh, you threw it all away, 'cause you're the devil in disguise. Now would you ever realize the consequences?

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3: Hello, hello. How are you?
4: I'm fine, and you?
3: I'm fine. Thank you.
4: I like you.
1: Ich mag dich, das heißt, I like you.
3: I like